0: bring you the chosen one, Big Jeffrey.
1: Church.
2: Now, players, I got some fresh game to bring to the table today. Now, this player right here, he's different. He don't drive a Cadillac.
3: What?
2: He don't got a perm.
3: What?
2: Why should we let you in the Pimp Legion of Doom?
4: Man, whoever said progress was a slow process wasn't talking about me. I'm a P-I-M-P. Plus, I got the magic stick.

0: darling. How are you?
1: Baby?
2: Awesome. Let me get you something to drink.
0: Please do.
3: Hey, boys, thanks for the car gag there. That's real nice of you.
4: Hey, Rob, how are you?
5: That's cool. You can do that. Hey, you're late.
3: Well, I had to get my suit and I had to get a haircut.
5: Well, both of them look terrible. You missed the last hunt.
3: Well, first of all, that's rude. And secondly, what's so damn important about this hunt that I missed?
5: I'm about to show you as soon as I get this damn thing
3: working. Well, please do now.
1: All right, hey, y'all hush.

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1: Right down to earth in a language that everybody here can easily understand.

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Ceres. No doubt about that one. The Red Fleet is by a score of 6-2, and Betts now has 41 RBIs on the year. Bottom of the eighth inning, Johnny Bench leads on for the Reds. The first pitch, through the deep left field. He's got another one. 24.